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1: Mario Courtney Lopez here. Music rolls on after some quick food buzz. McDonald's has introduced a new sandwich in New Zealand, the McMullet. The idea is pretty simple, yet brilliant. The McMullet is cheeseburger with an extra slice of cheese hanging out the back. That's so funny. And while this brilliant sandwich isn't officially coming to the States yet, McDonald's says you can make one yourself. Just order an extra slice of cheese. Let it all hang out the back. I always like when there's extra cheese, too. That's funny.
2: I love extra cheese. But this, I mean, what are we going to come up with next?
1: Well, it hasn't hit the States yet. New Zealand all over it, though. Let's get back to the music, meanwhile.

80s to now are on KISS 102.7. Sabrina Carpenter returns to our Mario Music Minute, this time alongside the legendary Madonna, Mario and Courtney Lopez here. Sabrina actually brought Madonna on stage at Coachella a couple weeks back, did a little medley of Madonna hits, and then teased the release of this new song, which is out now. It's called Bring Your Love, and here's a little sample.

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1: Mario Courtney Lopez here. Music rolls on after some quick buzz. It is official. Actors created by AI cannot win an Oscar. The Academy of Motion Picture Arts and Sciences has a new rule that prohibits artificial intelligence created actors. Well, this makes obvious sense to me. Don't know how it was even considered. Only real human performers in human authored screenplays can be considered for the awards. Decision came after an AI version of the late Val Kilmer appeared in a film trailer. So they're taking the lead from other entertainment companies and keeping it human. I mean, I guess it does need to be spelled out because then people might put up a fuss later. So, okay, I'm glad we cleared this up.

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1: Yo, Mario Lopez. Got a fake debate coming up in just two or three songs, so you got to pick your side, Team Mario or Team Cordo. Back to find out who's pro and who's con and what we're debating next.

0: 80s to now, we're on KISS 102.7. All right, time for our weekly fake debate where the topics are made up on the spot, but the passion is real. Mario and Courtney Lopez here. All right, who's going to be pro? Who's going to be con?
1: Courtney will be pro because she was con last week. You will be con. You have 15 seconds to make your case. 10-second rebuttal afterwards. Your topic today is the year 1993.
0: She's pro 93.
1: You're pro 1993.
2: I believe the year 1993 is when I entered middle school and met the love of my life, Chad.
0: Wow.
1: Is that it?
2: Yeah.
1: All right.
2: All that needs to be said.
0: Your argument should be my case. If you peaked at Chad back in 93, that's enough. 93 was a year that was met with a lot of drama. Desert Storm happened.
1: Yeah, it was prior.
0: Stock market was bad. The early 90s.
2: You're done. Be okay. Quiet.
0: Go on.
1: Mrs. Lopez.
2: 1993 was not Desert Storm. It was the storm of love between Chad and I.
1: Chad and me.
2: Me.
1: Me Chad and me. Me and Chad.
2: Me. The storm of love between me and Chad.
0: Not a particular great box office. Not a particular great year in music. Grunge was on the scene, but it was starting to fade and stuff. So 93 is very forgettable.
3: 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More Mario Lopez coming up.
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1: I'm Mario Courtney Lopez, few songs, and then we're going to fire up Zoom so we can chat with actor Jesse L. Martin. He hit it big, of course, in Rent back in the day. Now he's starring in a new political thriller called PH1.
2: And just joined the Percy Jackson series over on Disney+. Lots to talk about when Jesse joins us next.

0: 80s to now, we're on Kiss 102.7. Getting back to Jesse L. Martin, who's hanging out with us on Zoom. You're on with Mario Lopez. Talking about your new movie, PH1, and you play a professor in the film. How's your character fit into the plot?
1: I am part of the media that shows up to condemn the man during the day that he's trapped in his penthouse. Ooh. That's what Penthouse One is. PH1 is Penthouse One.
0: Penthouse One.
1: So I'm a professor who has an academic sort of angle to all the problems that he sees with this aspiring, rising politician.
0: Got it. This isn't based on a true story, is it?
1: No.
0: Because it seems like it could be.
1: It is a true sort of leading story.
0: Yes. Okay, got it. Well, congrats on that. Look forward to checking it out. All right, hang tight. We have more with Jesse coming up.

0: KS 1027, the 80s to now. Omar Lopez, Jesse L. Martin on Zoom with me, talking about your movie PH1, but you're also in a new episode of Percy Jackson and the Olympians over on Disney Plus. What's going on in that episode, man?
1: I'm not sure how much I'm supposed to say because that whole season hasn't even come close to airing yet.
0: Okay.
1: What I can say is what they announced is that I play one of the lead characters' fathers.
0: Oh.
1: And if you know the books, I play Annabeth's dad.
0: Okay. Okay. Fun. That's fun. All right. Hang tight. We're going to have more with Jesse L. Martin coming up.

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1: Yo, I'm Mario Lopez, catching up with actor Jesse L. Martin this hour. And of course, back in the 90s, you were part of the OG cast of the hit Broadway show Rent, along with Idina Menzel and Taye Diggs, Anthony Rapp, just blew up and became iconic. Changed your life, I gotta imagine. What do you remember most about that particular period in time?
2: I remember that it was overwhelming. I mean, you've been on TV forever, right? And I was used to just being on stage where you got some press, sure, but you didn't get that kind of attention. I mean, we were doing magazine spreads and, you know, performing at conventions like the Democratic National Convention, on every talk show there was. It was absolutely overwhelming, but amazing to do. Especially with a project like that, because it meant so much to everybody and it meant so much to us.
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1: All Mario Courtney Lopez, my wife about to make it weird with a random thought. What you got?
2: I would be so relieved if I got possessed. Like, please take over me for a while. Like, I feel like I am possessed sometimes, and I'm okay with that.
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1: Y'all, Mauro, Courtney Lopez. Quick reminder that Mother's Day is coming up on Sunday.
0: So I saw this and I thought it was interesting. The 15th annual Mother's Day Index has come out, calculating how much moms would make if they got paid for all their work around the house. So mothers in the U.S. would have earned a salary of over $145,000.
2: That's it?
0: This last year. 4% increase from the previous year. It includes cooking, helping with homework, caregiving, cleaning, laundry. They also factor in 5 hours a week of being a mental health counselor and 5 hours a week of being a private investigator. They forgot to include chauffeur.
2: Uber driver, yeah.
0: Yes, Uber driver, teacher in any sort of other capacity in a specific field. So, honey, you'd be closer to like 250 with all you do right there. Cheerleading and all the boys right there. Priceless.
2: My babies, I love them.
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All right, getting close to the end of our radio fun. Mario Lopez here. We got to get to our comment of the week. A few more songs. We're going to see who's getting honored this week. In the meantime, more music. Probably got time to squeeze in one last request or two. So if you got something you want to hear, slide into our DMs over on IG at On with Mario Lopez.

0: KS 1027, the 80s to now. Time to honor the comment of the week. Mario Courtney Lopez here at On With Mario on Facebook and X. At On With Mario Lopez on IG. Love hearing from you. Who gets the honor this week, honey?
1: This is from at Brian Kelbert, and he said, dang, bro, it really took 11 days to get to Friday this week, didn't it? Time is just so weird.
0: Brian, you nailed it. It does. It feels like it took forever. I'm exhausted. And boy, I'm really going to look forward to this weekend. It's a holiday weekend, so we're catching up on rest.
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80s to now, we're on KISS 102.7. Keeping the music and fun coming your way. Mario Lopez here, letting you know that we got your chance to go on a cruise with Sublime. 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

0: KS 1027, the 80s to now. Wrapping up with actor Jesse L. Martin, you're on with Mario Lopez. And quickly before you go, is New York still home or is LA home? Or?
1: Yes, New York. I've never been an LA guy really so much.
0: Where are you from originally?
1: God bless LA, but
0: Yeah. No, I get it. New York, I love it. I love the pride. Are you from there originally?
1: No, I'm from Virginia originally.
0: Okay. Not too far.
1: I was
0: far.
1: Born in Virginia, grew up in Buffalo, New York, of all places.
0: You grew up in Buffalo?
1: Okay. I did.
0: That's funny that you say that. I've spent a lot of time in Buffalo
1: recently.
0: There's a lot of production going on there, Jesse.
1: Yeah, I hear that too.
0: The tax incentives.
1: I've done one movie in Buffalo.
0: You've done one movie?
1: A long while ago.
0: Yeah, I like it, man. I like Buffalo. Yeah. People are real cool.
1: It's a cool town. It's a real winter.
0: That's probably
1: why they also have some of the best comfort food I've ever had in my life.
0: They really do. The beef on weck and those chicken wings.
1: Beef on weck. You brought it back. And Buffalo wings are Buffalo wings for a reason.
0: Yes, they are. That's right. Buffalo wings for a reason.
1: I'll say something funny about the pride of Buffalo. Back in the 80s, they had a whole campaign where, like, you know, they were, the whole premise was talking proud, meaning you're talking proud about Buffalo.
0: Right. Like,
1: Buffalo's got a spirit, talking proud. You look it up.
0: I'm going to have to check it out.
1: That's for a reason, because people who live there are very, very proud of that city.
0: I
1: was too, living there.
0: Yeah, I love it. Right on, man. Well, listen, everyone, be sure to catch Jesse in the new political thriller, PH1, which is out now in select theaters and available on digital on demand as well. Jesse, thanks for checking in.
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1: Congratulations, Pam Monroe. You did it.
2: Oh, my gosh. Thank you.
0: Pamela Monroe of Williamsport was our grand prize. Choose your cruise winner.
1: Did you have any inclination that you might be the lucky one today?
2: I'm not going to lie. I text my mom. We have a group thing with my sister. I said, please say a prayer. I'm in the top 20.
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1: Congratulations, Pam Monroe. 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
0: Pamela Monroe of Williamsport was our grand prize. 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
0: Please, you live here. All right, RSL, if you miss anything on a weekday, tune in Saturday. The crew is here bright and early. Best of an 80s, 90s weekend. Getting you geared up. I'm going to give you the key word of the weekend for Monday. And Fairfield Auto Group's 40th anniversary. 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Kicking off with a 10K Summer Cash giveaway. And it starts Monday, bonus day. 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

0: That's classic France Kiss 102.7 80s to now Saturday morning Crispin show. Getting out to about 60, 62 degrees and rain pretty much a good bit of the day. We got more coming. And get ready. 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Bonus Monday, I'll go for a winner every hour. I will hit the Touchstones twice and get qualified with dinner at BJ's M Street Tavern and Oyster Bar in Sealands Grove. And I'll tell you, we've got $10,000 to give away. We've got 10 $1,000 winners at our big grand finale party. Jackass Brewing, downtown Williamsport coming up June 17th. That'll be in the Lofts. They're event rooms. We're going to be on the fourth floor. Third and fourth floor at Jackass are the event rooms, the Lofts. And they do a great job at that party. 60 finalists, 60 couples join us. 10 $1,000 winners and loads of other summer fun prizes. 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You've got updates. It has been a crazy week. And then, you know, you get Sandy Weaselman checking in every time she thinks she should win.
1: Your phone's lighting up. Let me get it.
0: No, don't grab it.
1: Kiss FM, good morning.
2: This is Sandy Weaselman. What number am I?
0: Sandy, the
2: The
0: contest is over. It's over. And why did you pick that up?
1: I had a feeling.
0: Right away, is this all a setup that you're doing this to me? Sandy, it's over. I don't remember that you got in. Maybe better next time.
2: Maybe. The contest better not be over. I'm sure that my name is among those 175. I have not received my qualifying prize.
0: It could have been, but I don't remember that.
2: I know I'm in there somewhere. I am telling you right now, I have lost a tremendous amount of weight.
0: I bet.
2: I'm looking like a million bucks.
0: Yep.
2: I've had a very down week. I'll be honest, I had a really tough day on Friday.
0: Friday? What happened Friday?
2: And then I went out in the town.
0: Yeah.
2: And I'm looking for a man of my dreams.
0: Yep.
2: And I'm offering so many of these young fellas a chance to maybe go on a free cruise and get with an experienced woman. Oh, my God, I've lost a tremendous amount of weight.
0: So, Sandy, in other words, you're using this cruise as a way to meet younger men, and you're out of the town. And
2: I'm going to be wearing my baby girl outfit like Marcella talks about this weekend.
0: I bet. Well, it's going to be.
2: First of all, the weather's going to be good today.
0: Yeah, it's going to be warm today.
2: So I got the shorts on.
0: Yep.
2: Gary, I had a tough time. I had a doctor's appointment.
0: All right. Well, how did that go? I mean, you're okay health-wise?
2: It was very rich. I'm telling you, these guys, these doctors, they're really something.
0: Why?
2: And I had a full exam.
0: Yep.
2: And after an hour or so, the doctor looked at me and he said, "Sandy, overall, you're a very healthy woman for your age."
0: Yeah, good.
2: However, there's only one problem. You are 40 pounds overweight.
0: Wait a minute.
2: Bordering on obese.
0: Oh,
2: I said, "Listen, doctor. My God, I've lost a tremendous amount of weight."
0: So you have a ways to go. I guess we all do. But wait a minute. He still thinks you're 40 pounds overweight.
2: He said you're still bordering on obese.
0: Oh, my God.
2: You're 40 pounds overweight.
0: Oh, my God, Sandy.
2: I would strongly suggest you diet now.
0: So, in other words,
2: save any complications in later years.
0: No wonder you're a little down in the dumps, but, do what he says.
2: And I said, I demand a second opinion.
0: What?
2: I demand a second opinion. I'm a beautiful woman. I demand a second opinion.
0: And
2: the doctor looked at me and he said,
0: "Yes?
2: You're freaking ugly, too." Oh, my God.
0: Oh, my God.
2: I don't need that, Gary Chris, but I'm never going back to
0: that. I gotta go.

your buddy Larry, Larry at the plant, doesn't do a whole lot. Kind of phones it in, but he is a supervisor. He's on break most of the day. Larry is up next. Here's Marie.

0: 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Crowd from, where are they from? They're from Oval, PA. They're in the Bud Light studio over there, official beer, Kiss FM. And we're in the Michelob Ultra studio, the official beer Crispin Show. 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Yeah, 26 carbs, only 95 calories. 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By the way, tonight, Jeff Stevens, the 80s show, 7 to midnight tonight and every Saturday night. A lot of great 80s gold nuggets tonight. Jeff Stevens, 80s show on Kiss FM. They're going wild. All right. It's been a crazy week. Your buddy Larry is on that line. Larry, what's going on?
1: Hey, Gary.
0: Hey.
1: Larry over here at the plant. Larry at Trout Run checking in. Hey, it feels like I got a burp. If I do, I excuse myself ahead of time. Hey, I got to be honest with you. Big day coming up, Mother's Day.
0: And, yep.
1: And outside of Christmas and the ladies' birthdays, it's the most important day of the year for you fellas.
0: Oh, really?
1: Especially if I've been down the road.
0: Yep.
1: If you're trying to salvage your failing marriage.
0: I see. So you think this is one of the most important days of the year for a guy trying to do
1: if
0: the right thing.
1: You come through big on Mother's Day, a lot of things are forgotten. And, you know, good gifts are like nice dinners. And, of course, they appreciate a card. Flowers are nice.
0: I agree.
1: Hey, your buddy Mahunsky over to South Side will take care of you.
0: Well,
1: for
0: he
1: a nice
0: will.
1: Piece of jewelry.
0: That's...
1: You're going to be a hit of the day if you go over there and get some jewelry.
0: That's true.
1: Now, Gary, sexy lingerie.
0: Yeah.
1: Is probably trying a little too hard. I've been down the road. It's a little too obvious.
0: You're all right, sexy lingerie.
1: To get a foothold back in that master bedroom.
0: That's not a good idea.
1: Who's the master?
0: She is.
1: Let's be honest. She's the master. I got to be honest.
0: I got you.
1: I've misjudged stuff in the past. I made some big mistakes.
0: So lingerie is not a good idea for Mother's Day. What big mistake did you make?
1: One year, Gary.
0: Yep.
1: I guess I. How do you say it?
0: Go ahead.
1: Gary, I got her one of them adult toys. And let's just say it didn't come from Toys R Us.
0: Come on.
1: And it got opened by mistake.
0: Oh, my God.
1: In front of the parents after Sunday supper.
0: In front of the parents.
1: It come highly recommended.
0: I bet.
1: It was a battery-powered thing that had a kickstand. And let's just leave it at that.
0: A kickstand.
1: And, Gary, another year I got her this thing that was popular.
0: What was that?
1: It was a vibrating monkey. Sort of a furry thing.
0: A vibrating monkey.
1: Probably 15 years ago. And
0: yeah, that's...
1: Gary, just use your imagination.
0: Yeah,
1: I don't want to get into it here.
0: Yeah, don't get into it here, please.
1: Apparently,
0: don't
1: there were way too many injuries.
0: Injuries?
1: And they had to take it off the market, but I misjudged it.
0: I see.
1: And my wife ended up in physical therapy for a couple months. Turned out the old vibrating monkey was not great for Mother's Day.
0: You're killing me.
1: So, Gary, dinner, jewelry, can't go wrong with that.
0: Yeah.
1: I got my bride. I'm taking her to Franco's Friday night.
0: You can't miss
1: and
0: on that,
1: Saturday,
0: boy.
1: I'm giving her the credit card. She'll go with her mother and her sister on a shopping spree. Hell, last year, Gary, they come back. She bought 6-7 pair of shoes, and she had to drop close to $1,000.
0: Man, I see.
1: But I didn't say nothing. I was trying to get on the good side.
0: Well, so Mother's Day is right up there in importance with birthdays and
1: then
0: Christmas.
1: You're hoping to get down to Olive Garden.
0: Yep.
1: And she gets a little lightheaded drinking a couple Cosmos or wine coolers or whatever the hell they drink.
0: I see. Yeah.
1: Gary,
0: yeah.
1: You know, you get them out of the house on Saturday, Mother's Day weekend, and then you got the day to yourself to run with your buddies and drink some beer and
0: go
1: fishing. And
0: yeah, so that's how it works.
1: Come on, Gary.
0: Yeah.
1: Now, for Saturday night.
0: Yeah, what do you have planned?
1: I got a little quiet night planned, a little Chinese takeout. What is it about Chinese food gets your gal a little bit horny? Can I say that, Gary?
0: You just did.
1: I don't know.
0: I didn't know
1: Chinese
0: that.
1: Chinese food and a couple of wine coolers.
0: So Chinese food gets the job done.
1: Get them in the mood, and then we planned a quiet movie night.
0: I see.
1: And fellas, you got to... You know, you got to have the obligatory chick flick.
0: I see.
1: You got to be willing to sit there and be patient and watch it.
0: Yeah, watch what she wants, her movie.
1: Not fall asleep.
0: Yep.
1: And show your sensitivity.
0: Yeah, what do you mean?
1: By faking like you're going to cry during the sad ending. Terry, if you get through that, you're going to be golden.
0: I see.
1: Little midnight passion. You're hoping you keep the yellow lab out of the bed and the two grandkids are spending the night. You hope you get along with her for about 15 minutes. That's all I need.
0: All right.
1: Terry, Sunday morning, Mother's Day weekend.
0: What do you do then?
1: I got a box of Dunkin' and her favorite iced coffee. I'm going to serve her in bed.
0: In bed.
1: By that time, she's so damn tickled pink.
0: She's grateful.
1: And happy with you.
0: She's grateful.
1: She and the other women will wait on the men hand and foot.
0: So bottom line is you put them in a good mood and then they're going to wait on you on Mother's Day. Shouldn't it be the other way around?
1: We're getting a chance to set in the sun, drink some beer, fall asleep watching golf. What is it about it? Because if the women are happy, they'll slave in the kitchen, cook on Mother's Day, and wait on the men hand and foot.
0: That's true.
1: And that's the way Mother's Day normally is. Plus, they're worried we're going to make a mess and burn something.
0: Yeah, they want you out of there.
1: They always take care of cooking for us on Mother's Day. Yep. That's the way it should be.
0: The mothers end up cooking for the guys.
1: Hey, fellas, do the right thing. Yep. Don't blow it.
0: All right.
1: Good luck to you.
0: All right. Thank you, Larry. Larry at the plant weighing in about Mother's Day, and it's a Mother's Day game plan, guys.

0: 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Why are you waving? Your buddy is on that line. Hello.
1: Hello, Chris.
0: Yeah, Howard.
1: Hello, Rhonda boy. Hey. Howard Smith setting up here, taking it easy. Chris, why we's up taking it easy? Chris,
0: yeah.
1: I'm sitting here taking it easy in Shunk, Pennsylvania.
0: What's going
1: Crazy
0: on?
1: Crazy weekend in Shunk.
0: Yep.
1: I was up to Wise's.
0: Yep.
1: In Shunk, PA, we got a super Wise market up here, as you know, a lot bigger than the ones you got down there.
0: Well, of course.
1: And, you know, they had a sale on boneless chicken breasts.
0: All right.
1: And I was going to stock up, and the wife sent me down there.
0: Yep.
1: And so, you would go down to the store, and I was disappointed to find only a few skimpy packaged portions of poultry.
0: So they were picked over pretty well, so what did you do?
1: I went over to the butcher, and I said, hey, I need some good boneless chicken breasts. He said, I'm sorry, but we got them. He said, the thing is, we've had a tremendous run this weekend on chicken breasts. With the weather going to get better, people
0: yep.
1: want to do barbecue and all that.
0: Yeah.
1: He said, I'll pack some new trays. I'm going to have them ready in time for you to finish shopping, and I'll let you know.
0: All right.
1: Chris.
0: Yeah.
1: Several aisles later, I heard the lady over the, if we're out in the meat section.
0: Yeah, so on the PA, the lady announced for you to come
1: on
0: over.
1: On the loudspeaker, her voice booms over the public address system.
0: Yep.
1: She said, will the gentleman who is looking for bigger breasts please meet me at the back of the store? Chris, I was embarrassed as hell. Hell, the people watched me walk back there, and they thought it was something. Hell, they tore my wife.
0: I bet.
1: Chris,
0: I bet.
1: I don't need that.
0: So what else?
1: Great story, but I got my chicken breast, I can tell you that.
0: All right, what else happened this weekend, Howard?
1: Chris, yep. it's, and then I had to go over to CBS. We got a hell of a CBS up here in Shunk.
0: I bet you do.
1: And the guy that runs the place at the drugstore,
0: yep.
1: he looks over, and I walk back, and there was a guy leaning heavily against the wall.
0: Guy's leaning against the wall, so this guy's, the manager notices this, so what happened there?
1: So apparently the guy that run the store, and I'm overhearing this, he asked the clerk,
0: yep.
1: What's with the guy over there by the wall? Chris, the clerk said, well, he came in here this morning to get something for his cough.
0: Yep.
1: And I couldn't find the cough syrup, so I gave him an entire bottle of laxative. And the owner said, you idiot, you can't treat cough with laxative.
0: Laxative?
1: Clerk says, oh, yeah, look at him. He's afraid to cough.
0: Chris, oh my!
1: Great story in Shunk, Pennsylvania. I won't get into how that played out.
0: No,
1: got nasty.
0: I don't want to hear about
1: strange
0: it.
1: Strange stuff in Shunk. I'll get back to you, Chris.
0: Thank you, Howard.

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And by the way, I'll be at Fairfield Ford Mentorsville, the first Fairfield takeover on Thursday, 4 to 6. 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And I'll be at Wire Rope Williamsport Federal Credit Union, Riverside Drive, Southside. 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They're in from Oval, PA. Getting out to, what, about 60, 62 in rain pretty much all day. Gorgeous weather, right? I got an update. I'm sure you do. Right now, this is Eddie Money on KISS 102.7.

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0: Well, there they are, boys to men. Kiss 102.7, 80s to now, Saturday morning, Crispin Show. It's been a crazy week. You had an update from Ball's Mills, Pennsylvania. A new survey. And it's always a shot at guys. How you know, ladies, and she had a seminar last weekend in Ball's Mills. How you know that you dated, are married to, or once dated, or you're dating now, a real idiot. a dummy. It's we're always the dumb guys. She got a chip on her shoulder. But you've got to admit, some of these guys probably are not too bright. Women having fun with it. Girl, what is this all about? What's happening?
1: Good morning, ladies. Good morning, girls. This your baby girl, my Sally, at the Ball's Mills Naval Academy Research Center, Gary Crippen.
0: You've got a little edge to you, so you think guys are idiots is what
1: Gary Crippen, or whatever your name is.
0: All right.
1: And that little boy you have with you.
2: Me, that's
1: I'm
2: me.
1: Not sure he not an idiot.
2: I'm no dummy.
1: I'm not sure. He not real bright.
2: I'm not a dummy. I'm not.
1: I see him, because y'all looking me up and down.
2: I'd like to get with that.
1: Fit into my survey today.
2: I like that.
1: Because I got women in Central PA.
0: All right.
1: Sharing the moment they learn they dating an idiot.
0: Come on. So these are, you did this at your seminar last weekend. And how you know you're dated, or were married to an idiot.
1: Are you dating a dummy? Are you dating a man not real bright?
0: Come on.
1: I had the ladies at my seminar last weekend sharing how they knew they were with a dummy.
0: All right, so what did the guy do or say that right away she knew this guy not real bright?
1: Mm-hmm.
0: How do you?
1: Like a lady tell me, my ex-husband, I seen a Tampax ad on TV, and she say they only advertise those when they know ladies are having their period. And I had to explain to him that we are not all on the same schedule, you dumbass. Another lady say, I knew a guy who thought a woman could just take a shower after sex to prevent pregnancy.
0: Take a shower.
1: A lady from Montoursville.
0: Yep.
1: She say, my boyfriend thought that a lady's breast inflated during sex. Like a man, you know, like her breast got bigger during sex.
0: During sex, a lady's breast will inflate. That's right.
1: Yeah, he thought that. He's a dumb man. You know you're dating or married to an idiot.
0: To a dummy.
1: Somebody tell me my ex-boyfriend was concerned about having periodic night sweats.
0: Yeah.
1: He Googled it. And right away thought he was in menopause.
0: Menopause.
1: He thought he was in menopause because of that. Yeah, another lady say my partner had back pain.
0: Yeah.
1: And proceeded to tell me he hopes it isn't rigor mortis.
0: Rigor
1: mortis.
0: You
1: better hope it's not rigor mortis, you dummy.
0: Rigor mortis.
1: How you know you with an idiot?
0: Rigor mortis.
1: Another lady say my ex in college thought women could just produce breast milk on demand.
0: On demand.
1: Because if you want to squeeze away, you get breast milk. I say you got to have a baby first. What's wrong with you?
0: All right.
1: These men are a dumb ass.
0: All right.
1: And finally,
0: yeah,
1: a lady said, I had to tell an ex that women actually poop like a man.
0: They poop.
1: He didn't think a lady pooped. He's not that bright.
0: All right.
1: A lot of dummies, ladies.
3: The story I told myself can then shape my behavior, and that can lead me to sabotage the possibility of connection.
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17: Central PA weather. Good Saturday morning, everyone. For today, you can expect mostly cloudy skies. It'll be breezy with scattered showers around. Highs will be in the low 60s. Tonight will be partly cloudy with a chance of scattered showers. Lows in the upper 40s. For iHeartRadio, this is Future Alert meteorologist Kevin Durr.

92.7, the 80s to Now Crispin Show. Got an update coming up next. It is the return of Larry at the plant. Got a lot of time on his hands. He's on break again. Right now, go, go. We got the beat.

0: what's going on?
1: Hey, Gary.
0: Hey.
1: Larry over here at the plant. Larry at Trout Run calling. Hey, I don't mean to hog the airways, but I had to call you first.
0: Yeah.
1: Hey, I hear you're doing the tickets to the CAC, Community Arts Center.
0: Yep.
1: For that America. That would be a heck of a good concert.
0: That'd be good.
1: But, hey, did you hear the latest?
0: What's that?
1: CAC's got a new musical coming that everybody's got to see.
0: Really?
1: Have you heard it?
0: No.
1: The Best Little Whorehouse in Mentorsville. That's a new one, Gary. Honest to God.
0: I heard
1: about it from guys working here at the plant.
0: I bet you did.
1: We've seen one guy that I know that I think frequented that place down there in Mentorsville.
0: And, a guy that works with you.
1: He always had goo-goo eyes and a funny look on his face. You know what I mean?
0: Yeah.
1: Kind of a dumb expression when he came out of there. He looked spent. He looked spent.
0: Oh,
1: Best
0: my God.
1: Best Little Whorehouse in Mentorsville. It's going to be a great musical. I can't wait to see it.
0: That is a new musical coming to the CAC.
1: You know what I mean?
0: Yeah.
1: Hey, Gary, you're not calling.
0: Yeah.
1: A lot of guys here in the plant, and there's a hell of a lot of them, that decided instead of getting married, they get a dog.
0: Yeah.
1: And Gary, you've heard me talk about some of this stuff in the past.
0: Yep. So, yeah, the guys that, you got a bunch of guys at the plant that instead of getting married, you get yourself a dog.
1: But I thought today, because it's National Pet Week.
0: Yeah.
1: A dog is a guy's best friend. I know you had one of them wiener dogs.
0: Yes,
1: you
0: I did.
1: You had them over the years,
0: yep.
1: And I hope you get another one.
0: Well, I'm thinking about
1: Gary,
0: it.
1: Gary, honest to God.
0: Yep.
1: I got the reason why some guys have dogs, not wives.
0: So, and you have, over the years, you've updated your list of some of the reasons why a guy would get a dog instead of a wife.
1: And you probably know a little bit about that.
0: I do.
1: Gary, the reason men have dogs and not wives.
0: Yes.
1: Gary, if you got a moment, number one.
0: Yeah.
1: The later you are, the more excited your dog is to see it.
0: That's true.
1: Gary, number two.
0: Yes.
1: Dogs don't notice if you call them by another dog's name. You're just excited.
0: Yes.
1: These are more reasons why a guy has a dog and not a wife.
0: Got it.
1: Gary, dogs like it if you leave a lot of things on the floor.
0: That's true.
1: Number four, a dog's parents never visit. That's another reason that
0: yes.
1: Some men have dogs and not wives.
0: That's true.
1: Dogs agree that you have to raise your voice to get your point across.
0: That dogs like that.
1: You never have to wait for a dog. They're ready to go 24 hours a day.
0: It's not like you're waiting in
1: Gary,
0: the car.
1: Gary, another reason a guy has a dog and not a wife.
0: Yeah.
1: Dogs find you amusing when you're drunk. Dogs think it's funny when you're stumbling around drunk.
0: They do.
1: Gary, dogs like to go hunting and fishing.
0: That's true.
1: A dog will not wake you up at night to ask, if I die, would you get another dog? These are more reasons a guy gets a dog, not a wife.
0: That's a good reason. Yeah.
1: Gary, if a dog has babies,
0: yep.
1: You can put an ad in the paper and give them away. A dog will let you put a studded collar on it without calling you a damn pervert. You know what I mean, Gary?
0: You
1: got to get in that mood.
0: I got you.
1: Gary, if a dog smells another dog on you, they don't get mad.
0: Nope.
1: They just think it's sort of interesting.
0: I got you.
1: Gary, a dog likes to ride in the back of a pickup truck. Your wife would never ride in the back of a pickup
0: truck. No, they don't like riding back there.
1: And Gary, if a dog leaves, it won't take half of your stuff.
0: That's
1: Gary,
0: true.
1: Those are some of the reasons. It might be a good idea, National Pet Week,
0: I
1: get
0: got
1: a dog
0: it.
1: Instead of a wife.
0: All
1: a lot
0: right,
1: of these
0: Larry.
1: Guys got them.
0: Yes.
1: And, Gary, my theory is lock your wife and your dog in the garage for an hour.
0: Yes.
1: And open that door. See who's happy to see it. Gary, honest to God, those are reasons to have a dog and not a wife.
0: All right.
1: Larry, at the plant, I'm going to go to that musical this weekend up there at the CAC.
0: I bet.
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0: That is a new hit single. Justin Bieber, Kiss 102, 780s tonight. Saturday morning, Crispin Show, the gang is here. We got an update. Now, you had a feeling when Friday morning rolled around yesterday that we'd be getting a call from Shunk. They had snow up there. They actually had snow in Wheelerville yesterday. Outside that suburban Shunk, it was snowing yesterday. Crazy. Get that phone, man. Let me get it. Hello.
1: Hello, Chris.
0: Yeah, Howard.
1: Hello, Rhonda boy. Hey. Howard Smith setting up here, taking it easy, Chris. Why we's up taking it easy, Chris?
0: I know.
1: I'm sitting here taking it easy.
0: Yes.
1: In Shunk, Pennsylvania. I'm thinking about some crazy stories. And I run in, you know, a lot of Dimwitties live up here in Shunk. I run into Dewey Dimwitty.
0: Dewey.
1: And Chris, it reminded me a story I think I called you about. Probably about 10, 12 years ago.
0: Okay.
1: And Dewey Dimwitty, Chris, was hunting.
0: Yeah.
1: And a gust of wind blew his gun over. It fell. It discharged.
0: Yep.
1: And shot him right where it counts, Chris.
0: Oh, boy.
1: Shot him in the genitals. In the right where it counts,
0: oh,
1: Chris.
0: Oh, my God.
1: Shot him in the willy, Chris.
0: In the willy.
1: To be honest with you.
0: I see.
1: And several hours later,
0: yep.
1: Lying in a hospital bed.
0: Yep.
1: He was approached by a doctor at UPMC Shunk.
0: Yeah.
1: And the doctor said, well, I've got good news and I got bad news.
0: Oh, boy.
1: The good news is you're going to be fine. You're going to be okay.
0: Yep.
1: The damage was local to your groin area.
0: Oh, boy.
1: There was very little internal damage.
0: Thank God.
1: We were able to remove all the buckshot. And Dewey said, oh, God, thank you. Thank you, doctor.
0: That's good. That's
1: good.
0: But
1: he said, what's the bad news? He said the bad news is there was some pretty extensive buckshot damage to your willy. It's left quite a few holes in it.
0: Oh, boy.
1: And I'm going to have to refer you to my sister.
0: Yeah.
1: He looked at him, Chris. Dewey said, is your sister a top plastic surgeon?
0: Yeah.
1: Chris, the doctor said, not exactly. She's a flute player in the Boston Symphony Orchestra.
0: A flute player.
1: She's going to teach you where to put your fingers so you don't pee in your eye. True story, about 10 years ago, Dewey Dimwitty, I saw him every day, and apparently he's learned to play the flute pretty doggone well, Chris. I'll get back to you, Chris. I'll get back to you.
0: I kind of remember, Howard.
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0: 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You've got an update.
1: A call is coming in.
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2: This is Sandy Weaselman. What number?
0: Come
2: am
0: on.
2: I'm
0: not doing the contest.
2: Oh, my God.
0: Sandy.
2: You stink. I'm so fed up with you, Gary Christian. You tick me off. Oh, my God.
0: Listen, I'm not doing the America tickets. It's going to be coming up.
2: I have lost a tremendous amount of weight. I'm so upset. I've been miserable.
0: Oh, man.
2: Since that girl, whoever she is, that Pam girl, won the big prize. First of all, it was probably fixed.
0: It wasn't fixed.
2: You probably know her.
0: I don't know her.
2: You worked it out.
0: I don't know her.
2: I'm hoping to win tickets to America.
0: Well, listen, be patient, Sandy. What are you doing? I thought you were running a contest. I got a feeling. And we do not have ID. You caller ID, we do not have. I have no idea who's calling. You just have a sense. Sandy, just be patient, and we'll give you a chance shortly, but you got to wait with everybody else.
2: And I know you've got more you're giving away, and I know you got to have some extra ones, because, first of all...
0: I don't have extra tickets. I've got a limited amount for America Thursday night.
2: Is that Joe guy, your salesperson, going to be there?
0: I'm not sure.
2: Oh, my God.
0: I'm not sure.
2: That guy is an Adonis.
0: Why don't you leave Joe alone? He's our last salesman standing.
2: He is gorgeous. I like Italian men.
0: Oh, you like
2: Italian men. Oh, my God.
0: You like and Italian.
2: He probably knows a little Italian. I like an Italian man.
0: Yeah.
2: When they speak to me.
0: In Italian.
2: With sort of a slight accent. I have dated Gary.
0: Yes.
2: Quite a few married men.
0: You're dating married
2: don't
0: men?
2: Don't care because, you know... They come on to me, and I know it may not be the right thing.
0: You're living dangerously. That's not a good idea.
2: A married man recently, I don't want to name names, took me on a date.
0: Yes.
2: He calls me baby. This guy kept calling me baby.
0: Baby.
2: He said, baby, tell me something that'll increase my heart rate. He wanted me to talk dirty to him, and I've lost a tremendous amount of weight.
0: All right, what did you
2: he
0: say?
2: He said, baby.
0: What did you say?
2: Tell me something. Say something that will increase my heart rate.
0: Yes.
2: I said, don't look now. Your wife is sitting behind us. Oh, my God.
0: Well,
2: I've lost a tremendous amount of weight.
0: That
2: girl took a swing at me.
0: She took a swing at you.
2: Oh, my God.
0: Well.
2: That Joe, is he going to the show?
0: I don't know.
2: And I'm hoping
0: you're
2: Mark Schumann. I have not given up.
0: He's retired. And I'm not sure he was in Florida, and he's sort of a man of the world. He does a lot of traveling.
2: I know he's dating some little gal from down the road somewhere. I don't know where he is. Listen.
0: Yeah.
2: You let him know I've never given up on him.
0: He
2: is my heartthrob
0: I'll
2: forever.
0: Let him know. I'll let him know.
2: I swear to God. I've had a very difficult time with men.
0: I know. Listen.
2: Husband number five, where are you?
0: Sandy.
2: I'm looking for you. We could go to the America.
0: That's a hint of desperation. That's ridiculous.
2: We could see America if Gary Christman would allow me the chance.
0: Sandy, just be patient.
2: Oh, my God. When I was married to Bob, he wouldn't take me anywhere. That was my fourth husband.
0: Yeah, I know.
2: Oh, my God.
0: Bob would never take you anywhere?
2: One time, Bob and I were watching boxing on ESPN.
0: Yeah.
2: And the boxer was knocked out in the first round.
0: Yep.
2: And Bob said, very boring, just over a minute.
0: Yep.
2: I looked at him and I said, Bob, now you know how I feel. Oh, my God, I've lost a tremendous amount of weight.
0: I gotta go.

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1: Every Saturday.
0: Yeah, we're here between 6 and 10. I always tell you, if you miss anything during the week, tune in. The gang is here Saturday morning. Weather Authority update. It's going to be chilly and rain. That's pretty much where we stand. 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
1: You got that gal in Balls Mills checking in.
0: A new survey. And it's always a shot at guys. How you know, ladies, and she had a seminar last weekend in Balls Mills. How you know that you dated or married to or once dated or you're dating now a real idiot. a dummy. It's we're always the dumb guys. She got a chip on her shoulder. But you've got to admit, some of these guys probably are not too bright. Women having fun with it. Girl, what is this all about? What's happening?
2: Good morning, ladies. Good morning, girls. This your baby girl, my Sally, the Balls Mills Naval Academy Research Center, Gary Crippen.
0: You've got a little edge to you, so you think guys are idiots is what
2: Gary Crippen, or whatever your name is.
0: All right.
2: And that little boy you have with you.
1: Me, it's
2: I'm
1: me.
2: Not sure he not an idiot.
1: I'm no dummy.
2: I'm not sure. He not real bright.
1: I'm not a dummy. I'm not.
2: I see him, because you all looking me up and down.
1: I'd like to get with that.
2: Fit into my survey today.
1: I like that.
2: Because I got women in Central PA.
0: All right.
2: Sharing the moment they learn they dating an idiot.
0: Come on. So these are, you did this at your seminar last weekend. And how you know you're dated, or were married to an idiot.
2: Are you dating a dummy? Are you dating a man not real bright?
0: Come on.
2: I had the ladies at my seminar last weekend sharing how they knew they were with a dummy.
0: All right, so what did the guy do or say that right away she knew this guy not real bright?
2: Mm-hmm.
0: How do you?
2: Like a lady tell me my ex-husband. I seen a Tampax ad on TV, and she say they only advertise those when they know ladies are having their period. And I had to explain to him that we are not all on the same schedule, you dumbass. Another lady say, I knew a guy who thought a woman could just take a shower after sex to prevent pregnancy.
0: Take a shower.
2: Mm-hmm. A lady from Montoursville.
0: Yep.
2: She say, my boyfriend thought that a lady's breast inflated during sex. Like a man, you know, like her breast got bigger during sex.
0: During sex, a lady's breast will inflate. That's it.
2: Yeah, he thought that. These are dumb men. You know you're dating or married to an idiot.
0: To a dummy.
2: Somebody tell me my ex-boyfriend was concerned about having periodic night sweats.
0: Yeah.
2: He Googled it. And right away thought he was in menopause.
0: Yeah, menopause.
2: He thought he was in menopause because of that. Yeah, another lady say my partner had back pain.
0: Yeah.
2: And proceeded to tell me he hopes it isn't rigor mortis.
0: Rigor
2: you better
0: mortis.
2: Hope it's not rigor mortis, you dummy.
0: Rigor mortis.
2: Now you know you with an idiot.
0: Rigor mortis.
2: Another lady say, my ex in college thought women could just produce breast milk on demand.
0: On demand.
2: Just, if you want to squeeze away, you get breast milk. I say you got to have a baby first. What's wrong with you?
0: All right.
2: These men are a dumb ass.
0: All right.
2: And finally,
0: yeah.
2: A lady said, I had to tell an ex that women actually poop like a man.
0: They poop.
2: He didn't think a lady pooped. He's not that bright.
0: All right.
2: A lot of dummies, ladies.

0: 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Bonus day. I'll go for a winner every hour. Starting after 6, we will have keywords, and I will also, I'll hit the touchstones at least twice. And when you win dinner at BJ's M Street Tavern and Oyster Bar in Sealands Grove. Yeah, we've got over 200 qualifiers coming up. 60 couples go to the party at Jackass Brewing, downtown Williamsport. Going to be in the lofts, their event rooms. And that's also going to be a great time. My buddy Mike Kishera performs at our party in June at Jackass Brewing. And 60 couples advance. We're going to have 10,000 to give away, courtesy of Rick and the gang at Fairfield. Yeah, 10 $1,000 winners that night. A total of about 25 winners with summer fun prizes, thousands in prizes, and 10,000 in cash. Yeah, it's going to be huge. Fairfield 40. And the key word this weekend to get in early is Fairfield at kiss1027fm.com. Well, going to be fun Monday coming in the 6 o'clock hour.
1: I got a call coming in, pal. I think Larry wants to speak to
0: Larry,
1: you.
0: Larry, what's going on?
2: Hey, Gary.
0: Hey.
2: Larry over here at the plant. Larry at Dry Run calling. Hey, I don't mean to hog the airways, but I had to call you. First,
0: yeah.
2: Hey, I hear you're doing the tickets to the CAC, Community Arts Center,
0: yep,
2: for that America. That would be a heck of a good concert.
0: That'd be
2: Thursday.
0: Good.
2: But, hey, did you hear the latest?
0: What's that?
2: CAC's got a new musical coming that everybody's got to see.
0: Really?
2: Have you heard it?
0: No.
2: The Best Little Whorehouse in Mentorsville. That's a new one, Gary. Honest to God. I heard about it from guys working here at the plant.
0: I bet you did.
2: We've seen one guy that I know that I think frequented that place down there in Mentorsville.
0: And a guy that works with you.
2: He always had goo-goo eyes and a funny look on his face. You know what I mean?
0: Yeah.
2: Kind of a dumb expression when he came out of there. He looked spent.
0: He looked spent.
2: He looked spent.
0: Oh,
2: Best
0: my God.
2: Best Little Whorehouse in Mentorsville. It's going to be a great musical. I can't wait to see it.
0: That is a new musical coming to the CAC.
2: You know what I mean?
0: Yeah.
2: Hey, Gary, you're in that calling.
0: Yeah.
2: A lot of guys here in the plant, and there's a hell of a lot of them, they decided instead of getting married, they get a dog.
0: Yeah.
2: And Gary, you've heard me talk about some of this stuff in the past.
0: Yep. So, yeah, the guys that you got a bunch of guys at the plant that instead of getting married, you get yourself a dog.
2: But I thought today, because it's National Pet Week.
0: Yeah.
2: You know, dog is a guy's best friend. I know you had one of them wiener dogs.
0: Yes,
2: you
0: I
2: had
0: did.
2: Them over the years.
0: Yep.
2: And I hope you get another one.
0: Well, I'm thinking about
2: Gary,
0: it.
2: Gary, honest to God.
0: Yep.
2: I got the reason why some guys have dogs, not wives.
0: So, and you have, over the years, you've updated your list of some of the reasons why a guy would get a dog instead of a wife.
2: And you probably know a little bit about that.
0: I do.
2: Gary, the reason men have dogs and not wives.
0: Yes.
2: Gary, if you got a moment, number one.
0: Yeah.
2: The later you are, the more excited your dog is to see it.
0: That's true.
2: Gary, number two.
0: Yes.
2: Dogs don't notice if you call them by another dog's name. You're just excited.
0: Yes.
2: These are more reasons why a guy has a dog and not a wife.
0: Got it.
2: Gary, dogs like it if you leave a lot of things on the floor.
0: That's true.
2: Number four, a dog's parents never visit. That's another reason that
0: yes,
2: some men have dogs and not wives.
0: That's true.
2: Dogs agree that you have to raise your voice to get your point across.
0: Yeah, that dogs like that.
2: You never have to wait for a dog. They're ready to go 24 hours a day.
0: It's not like you're waiting in
2: Gary,
0: the car.
2: Another reason a yes, guy has a dog and not a wife.
0: Yeah.
2: Dogs find you amusing when you're drunk. Dogs think it's funny when you're stumbling around drunk.
0: They do.
2: Barry, dogs like to go hunting and fishing.
0: That's true.
2: A dog will not wake you up at night to ask, if I die, would you get another dog? These are more reasons a guy gets a dog, not a wife.
0: That's a good reason. Yeah.
2: Barry, if a dog has babies, you can put an ad in the paper and give them away. A dog will let you put a studded collar on it without calling you a damn pervert. You know what I mean, Gary?
0: I got you.
2: Got to get in that mood.
0: I got you.
2: Gary, if a dog smells another dog on you, they don't get mad.
0: Nope.
2: They just think it's sort of interesting.
0: I got you.
2: Gary, a dog likes to ride in the back of a pickup truck. Your wife would never ride in the back of a pickup truck.
0: No, they don't like riding back there.
2: And Gary, if a dog leaves, it won't take half of your stuff.
0: That's
2: Gary, those are some of the reasons it might be a good idea, National Pet Week,
0: to get
2: a dog instead of a wife.
0: All right,
2: Larry. These guys got them.
0: Yes.
2: And, Gary, my theory is lock your wife and your dog in the garage for an hour.
0: Yes.
2: And open that door. See who's happy to see you. Gary, honest to God, those are reasons to have a dog and not a wife.
0: All right.
2: Larry, at the plan, I'm going to go to that musical this weekend up there at the CAC.
0: I bet.

0: That is classic Wham! Kiss 102, 780s to now. Well, it's time to run. You guys have a great rest of the weekend and happy Mother's Day to all you moms in Central PA.
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0: 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Gotta run. Your buddy checked in. You had a feeling that Howard Smith would be checking in from Shunk.
1: Pick it up on 7-2.
0: Hello. Hello.
2: Hello, Chris.
0: Yeah, Howard.
2: Hello, Rhonda boy.
0: Hey.
2: Howard Smith setting up here, taking it easy, Chris. Why we's up taking it easy, Chris?
0: I know.
2: I'm sitting here taking it easy.
0: Yes.
2: In Shunk, Pennsylvania. I'm thinking about some crazy stories. And I run in, you know, a lot of Dimwitties live up here in Shunk. I run into Dewey Dimwitty.
0: Dewey.
2: And Chris, it reminded me a story. I think I called you about probably about 10, 12 years ago.
0: Okay.
2: And Dewey Dimwitty, Chris, was hunting.
0: Yeah.
2: And a gust of wind blew his gun over. It fell. It discharged.
0: Yep.
2: And shot him right where it counts, Chris.
0: Oh, boy.
2: Shot him in the genitals.
0: In the
2: right where it counts,
0: oh,
2: Chris.
0: Oh, my God.
2: Shot him in the willy, Chris.
0: In the willy.
2: To be honest with you.
0: I see.
2: And several hours later,
0: yep,
2: lying in a hospital bed.
0: Yep.
2: He was approached by a doctor at UPMC Shunk.
0: Yeah.
2: And the doctor said, well, I've got good news and I got bad news.
0: Oh, boy.
2: The good news is you're going to be fine. You're going to be okay.
0: Yep.
2: The damage was local to your groin area.
0: Oh, boy.
2: There was very little internal damage.
0: Thank God.
2: We were able to remove all the buckshot. And Dewey said, oh, God, thank you. Thank you, doctor.
0: That's good. That's
2: good.
0: But
2: great. He said, what's the bad news? He said the bad news is there was some pretty extensive buckshot damage to your willy. It's left quite a few holes in it.
0: Oh, boy.
2: And I'm going to have to refer you to my sister.
0: Yeah.
2: He looked at him, Chris. Dewey said, is your sister a top plastic surgeon?
0: Yeah.
2: Chris, the doctor said, not exactly. She's a flute player in the Boston Symphony Orchestra.
0: A flute player.
2: And she's going to teach you where to put your fingers so you don't pee in your eye. True story, about 10 years ago, Dewey Dimwitty, I saw him every day, and apparently he's learned to play the flute pretty doggone well, Chris. I'll get back to you, Chris.
0: I kind of remember, Howard.

The 80s to now are on KISS 102.7. I hope you're having a great Saturday, enjoying the music on this Mother's Day weekend. Thank you to all the moms for all that you do. Variety continues. Here with me, Jana. It's Naked Eyes and always something there to remind me. Kind of like a kid.

0: Williamsport's Kiss 1027 with the 80s to now. Mother's Day. This time of year is the perfect time of year to let mom know how much she means to you. Damon, what did you want to say?
1: I love you. I appreciate you. Thank you for everything. You're the best mom ever.
0: Aww, that's so great. Make sure you reach out to your mom.
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We will be back to $1,000 an hour starting Monday morning. 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

0: 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If you wanted to hit that talk back mic in your iHeartRadio app and just tell me a little bit about your mom. You never know. You just might hear it right here, right, Tara? Tell me about your mom.
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0: Cause I gotta have faith. 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

0: Central PA's Kiss 1027. Good days, bad days, we have them all. But what is something that you tell yourself that you lean on or lean into when things aren't going so great, Ashley?
1: You know, I just quit my job of 5 years.
0: Wow.
1: Because I was so tired of my four bosses telling me what to do every minute of every day.
0: Right.
1: And I heard a quote by Dolly Parton, and she said, if you don't like the road you're walking, start paving another one.
0: Nice.
1: So I am paving a new road, Dolly.
0: Thank you, Dolly.
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0: We love to wear tight spandex and short shorts in public. 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
1: It's Jack Credible. 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
1: 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What's the perfect companion for a cup of coffee? We're talking foods. Coming up after Nelly.

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Jack Cradiville, Mother's Day to Kiss 1027. Jack Cradiville, Mother's Day tomorrow. Probably should have ordered them by now. We're talking flowers.

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0: Williamsport's Kiss 1027 with the 80s to now. Justin Bieber and Daisies, this Jack Cradle Mother's Day tomorrow. We know mom's the most important person in the house, right? We're playing some talkbacks on why you think your mom's the best.
1: 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She takes me to practice. She takes care of the whole family. She cooks dinner. She's just really important.
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